Hello, hello, hello, hello. You're tuned into the People Mover Show. People Mover here on 105.7 FM. WHWS, thank you for tuning in. Chaotic and very long set there. We just heard Randy and the Goats with New York Survivor. Shout out to the Knicks last night. That was taken from the incredible Sad About the Times compilation that came out roughly 10 years ago. I think it's on Anthology Recordings. We also heard The Vile Cherubs before that, Flower Garden. Before that, Meat Puppets, Teenagers. We also heard Middle America before that, Out of My Head. Number one hardcore band of the 2000s, in my opinion. I hope Tyler Farron was listening when I played that. Before Middle America, what do we hear? Pitch Man, The Dead Girls. Has an incredible lyric. Do you live in a washing machine? Great question. Great line. The answer is no in my case. But before that, we heard the Mon Orchid, Babies. A little bit of a DC focus in the second half of that set. We also heard Brilliant Colors before that. I think we're from San Francisco with Should I Tell You from their first single on the Make a Mess label, I think. We also heard Swell Maps and Border Country. A little bit of a weird hiccup. I think I hit a weird button. Or just a normal button and I hit it weirdly or something. But before that, Four Small Maps, we heard The Fall, 2x4. Feelies before that, For a While. Started that set with Tom Verlaine, There's a Reason. And started the show, the Chico Hamilton, I believe it's an octet, doing What's New from the album Chic Chic Chico. So much more music to get into. Got a request for some Minuteman that I'll play a little bit later. Right now we're going to hear some Dean Wareham, The Most Punk Thing. Going to keep the punk thing going on the show. Geneva's number one punk radio show, People Mover. This is Dean Wareham from his record from last year. That's the Price of Loving Me. This is You Were the Ones I Had to Betray.

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You're tuned into the People Mover Show here on 105.7 FM, WHWS. Thank you for tuning in. Going into our second hour right now. I'll tell you what you just heard. You just heard Back in Your Life, Jonathan Richman. Everyone knows that one. I hope everyone knows that one. The Velvet Underground before that. One of These Days. We also heard Los Psychos with Come On. Before that, OVNI 87 with Sueno and Camino. We also heard Delphine, La Femme Chill et Claire. Please forgive my dumb American pronunciation of any foreign language words. I'm working on it. Before that, Chantal Goya, Laissez-moi. We also heard Françoise Hardy with J'ai coupé le téléphone. And started that set with Dean Wareham, You Were the Ones I Had to Betray. Lots of music coming up still in the next hour. Gonna zone out for just a bit with some real all-timers here. This is, we're gonna hear a little bit of Endless Boogie right now.

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Sometimes I wonder about these long songs. I used to sit in coffee houses when I was younger, you know, and look at all these folk singers up there, and they used to come up, some of them sing fast songs, you know, and shake around. And this cat would come up and sing all these down songs, you know. What am I doing here, man? You know? Have a good time. So here's another bummer for you. My trip, man. 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Here we go.

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And there ain't nothing like a friend who can tell you when you're pissing.

Hello, hello, hello, hello. You've been tuned into the People Mover Show. Past hour and a half, I'll be here till 10 o'clock. My name's Matt. Did I say all that already? I think I did at the beginning of the show. Anyway, we just heard a little set there. The release, Day New Day, with The Night Wind, The Candle Flame at Dawn, and the recently released Disc 4. Live and studio stuff from 1976. Came out on the Temporal Drift label. We also heard Neil Young before that, Ambulance Blues. Recorded live at the Bottom Line in New York, May 16th, 1974. And started that set. Endless Boogie with Red Cloaks, Stained Shields. Just got a little bit of time left here. Gonna play some as much stuff as I can fit in the next 25 minutes or so. Got a request for some Minutemen. Gonna hear that coming up next. Stick around, more music coming.

0: Three Stories presents Under the Covers, an evening of Dolly Parton at the Cracker Factory on Friday, June 19th. Motherwort, Amanda Ashley and Ashley Cox, Kalia and the Koi Dogs, and the Cool Club and the Lipker Sisters interpret songs by Dolly Parton beginning at 8 p.m. More information and tickets are at thecrackerfactory.org.
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Hello, it's Ray here. Please get nice and comfortable and lock your phones because the story is about to begin. Ladies and gentlemen, I'm going to tell you about one of the many men. Name is irrelevant, height is irrelevant. He was 1 out of 10, I wish that I knew it then. I'm still recovering.

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1: Our weather forecast for Geneva, rain is less likely heading into the weekend. Increasing clouds today, afternoon showers and thunderstorms possible with highs in the upper 80s. Mostly clear tonight, overnight lows around 60. Sunny on Saturday with highs in the mid 80s. 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